0: 89,5.
1: 89,5.
0: Nova Paradiso.
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4: No, Harry, I'm singing second, man.
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4: I'll bring that bass out, man.
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3: Let's get down on some hunger. 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

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The side I have to show you with all the love you'll ever need. So come and get this fortune, satisfaction guaranteed.

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1: Aumenta o volume e curte esse som.
2: One ticket, please. Love and mercy, everybody's here. Hey, what's going on, man?
3: Yeah, she's at home.
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